0: it either needs a bit of reconstructive surgery,
1: yes,
0: on a major scale, or we could just completely dismantle it.
2: So sort of keeping the stuffing in leather, adding to it and making it better.
0: And keeping the little animal that was obviously trying to burrow its way out.
3: People like us
4: is the correct answer.

empezar.

0: Cagliari. I saw a monster in a cave.
1: Saw, stupid. Saw.
0: I saw a monster in a cave.
2: The general didn't say nothing about no monsters. Now pack up, men. We're moving out.

0: I killed her.
1: You killed your wife?
0: She was no longer my wife.
2: She was your wife! You would have been one with her if you hadn't destroyed...
0: Destroyed the thing that was trying to control me?
2: Yes.
0: Why shouldn't I destroy it? And I should destroy you, too.
3: Ask Chapman to report.
4: Yes, sir. Captain Chapman, report to the Colonel.

0: This has got to be Keith.
1: Right. I have the only working phone left.
0: All right, what do you want?
1: I've just talked to Zontar. He said you've killed the injector pod that he grew for you. That means you can't be controlled for several hours. Come on over, I want to talk to you. It's terribly important.
2: You're a little old to think that, aren't you?
3: This is a capable base, General, run by capable men. Now, there's something out there that isn't supposed to be.
2: All right, take it easy.
4: I wonder what effect this power failure has on my wife's big mouth.
1: Well, I'm afraid that wouldn't do you any good. But I will ask you inside for a drink.
0: A drink I could use.
5: Why do you put your arms around me and pull me to you?
1: Why? Because I love you.
5: Wouldn't Zontar say love is a waste?

Fantastic Planet. Special Grand Prize, Cannes Film Festival.

0: 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I recommend it. 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
1: Hello, dear. Come closer. Closer. I have a tiny Shirley and Spinoza radio in my coat pocket. Put your ear close. Closer.

Well, top of the evening there, team friends. You have been listening to none other than Shirley and Spinoza Radio. I am your remote operator. In case you didn't quite remember, I can tell by the look on your face you've got some inkling that that would be the case. Tell you what, put your hand inside your right front pocket there. Anything coming back to you? I put that there last time around. Also, if you look on your lapel, you'll see I pinned a Polaroid of us together having a grand old time just a mere 24 hours ago. All right, well, as the memories start to flood back in and you shake off your temporary amnesia, let's just settle in here. For we've got 58 minutes to go, and we mustn't dilly-dally around too much because these are precious moments here. Thank you for joining me here on this quieter time of night. Let's get underway, and I'll check in with you again next time in a bit just to make sure the things are starting to fall into place for you again. Alrighty, let's do it, shall we?

Well, top of the evening there to you, my friends. You have been listening to none other than Shirley and Spinoza Radio. I'm your remote operator, just wandering through the crowd here of all of those of you that have assembled here on the carpet. Thank you for keeping things nice and orderly, by the way. But those of you who are still a little bit in the fog, not having pieced together what exactly we're doing here and why, here you go. A little fresh cup of liquid mental Drano there. And hopefully by the end of the program, you'll get it all sorted out. Never fear, we've got about 30 minutes more to go, this being the midpoint. So it's just a slow, gentle roll down here, down this path of least resistance. Be sure to say hello if you're so inspired. Always a pleasure to know that there are sentient, somewhat happy beings out there on the other end of this pipe. In any case, thank you for joining me here on this quieter time of night, and let's carry forth, shall we?

Well, top of the evening there to you, my friends. You have been listening to none other than Shirley and Spinoza Radio. I am your remote operator. And you're probably asking yourself, what's with all this purple and pink fumes coming out of my speaker, out of the air vents, out of the little gaps between the keys on my keyboard? Well, sad to say, that's a not-so-subtle sign from the supercomputer that we need to vamoose, head on out of here. He's got something in store, so let's pack on up. Never fear, though, because I'm going to head on out with my chin up and head held high. I suggest you do the same. So, till the next time around. On my go, let's march on out. Till the very next, thank you for joining me here on this quieter time of night. Fist bumps all around, clinking bayonets, and we're off.

course, you've been listening to the ROGC's Music Furthest from the Sea, an ongoing collection of musical sounds from the Xinjiang Uyghur Autonomous Region in the far northwest corner of the People's Republic of China. I do hope you enjoyed what you have been listening to, and there is definitely more to come if you decide to sit here and stay tuned. I hope you do. So, be with you in a few. Enjoy.

Oh, wow.

Gece mi ne oynatayım?

my friends. You have been listening to the ROGC's Music Furthest from the Sea, an ongoing and on and offline collection of musical sounds from the Xinjiang Uyghur Autonomous Region in the vast, far northwest corner of the People's Republic of China. And remember that in addition to the Xinjiang material that you have been listening to, you're also hearing little bits from the bordering nations of Central Asia. And you can go ahead and download this off the website, as well as hearing it right here if you stay put. There's more to come. Do hope you enjoy. Stay tuned.

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1: You told me once that you didn't like the radio.
0: Yes.
1: In the hospital.
0: I was unhappy when they brought the radio.
2: Well, top of the evening there, my friends. You're listening to none other than Shirley and Spinoza Radio. You know, just in the last moments before I make the switch to a live feed here, I feel this surge of enthusiasm. Here I am in a frantic huff, peeling off layers, wouldn't you know it? The temperature rises as I close the door here in the studio and the singular candle, heating my herbal tea, starts heating up the room. So I don't know, at some point we're going to achieve radiophonic fission here, live on the air. I feel it. So you are out there going to pay witness to that. I don't know. Positive thinking, that's what it's all about here, right? Alrighty, my friends, thank you for flickering on here on the radio listenership map. Always a pleasure to see those glowing warm red lights out there, especially here in these waning days of winter at the bottom of the world. I know you're experiencing the scorch up top, but you know, you send it on down and I'll send you a big comforting breeze from up down here. So let's get underway here. Thank you for joining me here on this quieter time of night. We'll be doing a live mix for the next couple of hours, I think. Do say hello. Let's set sail. We don't know what's going to happen, but all these sounds, stripped of their meaning and context, will somehow give us something listenable on the other end, I think. Let's see. Alrighty, here we go.

0: Why?
1: I think the world was quieter without it.
0: Well, if you're very quiet, what are you doing? Are you reading or are you thinking?
1: I'm not reading either.
0: You don't like reading? What are you doing?

0: music, perhaps. Listening to music and not talking.
1: You like that?
0: Music is the best, I think.
1: Vera, you told me another time that sometimes you hear voices talking to you, can't see the people. Does that happen often?

You fucker. You scumbag. You dog. Fucking son of a bitch.

0: atheists sometimes, in many cases, are very much higher than the moral and ethical values of some believers. Don't forget, take the question of war. Practically all wars in human history were fought between whom? Between believers. Take the First World War. The Germans were Lutherans and Catholics, and they fought the believers of France, of England, of the United States, of Holy Russia, don't you know? Or the Second World War. It's the same thing. You get believers fighting believers. So you see, being a believer does not necessarily make a person an angel.
1: Yeah.

0: Well, I think that gives you an idea what we think of Jimmy Carter.
1: What United States presidential candidate would you like to see win the election in 1980?

0: Well, again, that's for you to choose, not for us. But since you're asking whom we'd like to see, well, we'd like to see a person that would work for peaceful coexistence, for lessening of tension, a person that would work for disarmament in deeds and not in words, and a person that would be...
1: ready to work for a Salt-Free Treaty.
0: A person that would his administration work for more trade with the Soviet Union. Incidentally, all these things that I've mentioned interest not only us, but certainly do interest. They are in the interests of the United States, too.

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Get your favorite records, put them on the machine, play with records.

0: What were the main items that you used to make these sound effects?
1: We used a rock, a stick. I used to kick my foot in a river to make a sound of a flushing noise, and then I would take skins, of course, and I would

0: Do you know what that was?
1: I think that is an insane man pulling the hair out of a baboon's back.
0: No, that was a blender. I know you didn't have blenders either back in those days.
1: No, we didn't, but we did drink.
0: Mm-hmm.

ladies and gentlemen, a special announcement. This theater will soon show a special roadshow engagement. It is customary to show scenes from this program. However, because of the starkly different and realistic nature of this show, we will show no scenes from Mondo Kiazan and Wild Woman with a Whip. The New York Daily News says, this program makes Mondo Kani look like a Boy Scout meeting. If you sit through it all, you will receive free a two-for-one pass to a future movie, plus a free shrunken head to the first 100 cars, plus a drawing for the free slave girl whip. Check your newspaper for all the details. This is all we are permitted to tell you now. However, we can promise that when you see it, you will never forget it. And we urge you to tell no one what you see. This program is breaking records and astounding theatrical circles around the world. Come early so you will not be one of the unfortunate thousands that are being turned away nightly. Mondo Kiazan and Wild Woman with a Whip, both in shocking color.

home.

0: Well, that was fun. Where should we go now?
1: Why don't we go visit your sister in California?
0: That's a great idea. I love California, but it's so far away. We gotta speed up, okay?
1: Okay.
0: Faster.

0: I liked going fast. Where do you want to go now?
1: Why don't we go visit JoJo?
0: All the way to Africa?
1: Yeah.
0: Wow, we're going to have to go so fast to get there before it gets dark, okay?
1: That's right.

0: that was really fast.
1: We went to a lot of places.
0: I'm tired.
1: I'm really tired, too.
0: I think I'm gonna go home and go to bed.
1: I think that's a good idea. It's time to go to sleep.
0: I'll see you tomorrow.
1: Okay.
0: Goodbye.
1: Bye.

0: kommt der Sperlingbiebt, Duft aus Blütenkelchen.
1: He wore long blonde hair, and he sang his song in the brief female costume of the cabaret. He was soon to become the second most powerful man in Nazi Germany. Luchino Visconti's The Damned. It is a motion picture that will disturb you. It has already become a conversation piece on the continent for many, many reasons. It is indeed a monumental entertainment. It is a direct confrontation with an era that still defies understanding. It tries to define it, and what emerges is an important contribution to the art of the motion picture. Luchino Visconti's The Damned, from Warner Brothers in Technicolor. Rated X. Under 16, not admitted.
2: Numéro 56. Number 56.

I hope that the label can get back in touch with me at this address pertaining to a contract and these coliseums and stadiums that J&H Production is going to do shows in as far as city to city. I hope that the label can contact me, J&H Productions, pertaining to a contract. I will wait to hear from you as far as Warner Brothers pertaining to J&H Productions and the shows that he will give in the Coliseum and the stadiums. I am enclosing a picture from the Cincinnati as far as the Coliseum and the stadium right next to it. And I will like for you to do the shows with J&H Productions pertaining to Cincinnati and other cities.

This is Earl Nightingale. The Nightingale Connect Corporation is delighted to have you as a customer. No doubt there are many exciting achievements ahead of you. Important goals you plan on reaching. Cassettes can be one of your most important resources, bringing you powerful, profitable ideas in the most convenient and the most effective way. Because there are so many different achievements cassettes are helping people reach and so many ways cassettes can be used, we've created this cassette to share some of the most important ones with you. You'll find this message not only a lot of fun to listen to, but packed with practical ideas for doing worthwhile things better. Faster with cassettes. The narrator is Joel Weldon. Aside from being an internationally recognized seminar leader, Joel Weldon has been a user and proponent of our recorded programs for the past 17 years. Based on first-hand experience, Joel has become an authority on audio cassettes and the constructive things people can do with them. With cassettes. So now here's Joel to share with you how you can start achieving more of your goals with cassettes.

very slowly started to wake up, and I was down on my living room floor with all of these wires and stuff, and I was down on my hands and knees, and I was so excited because I thought aliens had abducted me. So I thought all these car parts that I had on the floor was part of the spaceship. You know, maybe a minute later, I realized I was down on the floor with Charlie's car parts.

creatures dancing excites the forest glade. In my heart, how I do jump like the hoodoo. Listen to the music so nicely organ played. Quietly rest the sleepy tiger under the vine tree at the waterside, and X marks the

0: What?
1: One second. I'm a-coming. Keep your pants on. Yes, hello? Oh, yes. Oh, thank you. Thank you very much. What's this? Oh, that's a surprise. Looks like an audio cassette. Oh, let's pop this into the audio cassette player. Yes. There we go. Now press play.

0: of only riffles idly through this list on my way here in the car, and I'm only too aware of one glaring omission. In this list, I can find absolutely no mention whatever of hairpins. I've seen divorces break down on omissions far smaller than this. But I haven't got any hairpins. Are you seriously telling me that throughout your long and judging by your shoes successful career, you've never accumulated a hairpin in any shape or form? Or even half a hairpin?
1: What's half a hairpin?
0: What indeed? If you don't know what half a hairpin is, how can our side be expected to believe that you're cognizant of what a whole hairpin comprises? For all we know, you may have a whole horde of half hairpins masquerading as whole hairpins concealed about the house.
1: Well, if there are any hairpins, they're Lulus, I don't use them much.
0: Which is exactly what I've been trying to establish.

0: I make it around 10:17.
1: Ah. sorry about this. Mr. Blint. Yes, my goodness me, it is.
0: Yes, my bath's about three quarters full now, so I can't hang around here for long. It takes 11 minutes to fill and 6 minutes to empty. By the time I have to fill it again, it will be 25 and a half minutes past 10, and I like to do a little work around then.
2: We are in the middle of a rather serious business negotiation, Mr. Blint.
0: Yes, I heard quite a lot of it. Your goldfish looks hungry, Mr. Haig.
1: Yes, thank you. Are we to understand that you tell the time by continuously filling and emptying your bath?
0: Oh, no. That would be an idiotic way to operate. I don't know about you, but I rely on a watch. What I was telling you was basically a foolish lie.
1: I realise, of course, that you're standing in your attic or home, and I have every right to do so, but I was wondering if you could possibly see your way
0: Piss off, yes. I've got rather a difficult transition to make for the wind section. Oh, just one bit of advice you might be able to use. 17. I'll be downstairs if you need me. I'll still be downstairs if you think you don't need me.
2: Despite your assurances, Mr. Haig, we seem to be back to square one. Mr. Blint, who you so gaily brushed aside as irrelevant, has now become germane by getting us into what I always feared would happen, namely, a business in the attic situation.
1: Absolutely. I'll drink to that. In fact, I'll drink to anything.

9 8

Ignition.

If there is one theme which dominates our tour in space, it is man's eternal search for a brighter future. 20 centuries of achievement are just the prelude. We look to a new century in which science will scale the heights of creative imagination.

0: She lived with her television. One day she fell ill and was taken to the hospital, where she remained several months until she died on December 26, 1986. When I went to her house to find a memento of her, I chose a TV guide that was still on the table by the television. Her last issue of Telestar. For my grandmother and her home, life had stopped the week of the 16th to the 22nd of August 1986.
1: All right, we have to pause here for a brief message, and we'll be back in a moment.
2: Listen! Listen! A new Admiral Stereo is precision engineered to free you from stereo, so that no matter where you sit, a twist of the balance indicator knob always adjusts the sound smack dab in the center. The acoustic result of the finest custom components, all perfectly matched and balanced so that you get full frequency range smack dab in the center for sounds like this.

0: Nirvana, telling the story of Simon Simopath on Bell Records, available wherever records are sold. Get it.
1: The Bucket.
0: And fly. Fly, fly, fly, fly, fly, fly.
1: In my fantasy, I am a man. Craig was quick to notice this. Perhaps that's why he invited me one day to piss for him. It became a ritual between us. I would come up behind him, blindly undo his pants, take his penis out, and do my best to aim well. Then, after the customary shake, I would nonchalantly put it back and close his fly. Shortly after our separation, I asked Greg for a photo souvenir of this ritual. He accepted. So, in a Brooklyn studio, I had him pee into a plastic bucket in front of the camera. This photograph was an excuse to put my hand on his sex one last time. That evening, I agreed to the divorce.

Yeah, we're still doing it. Yeah, the world's been flying. They walk by here, flying. God, why is he broke? Where he looks at the world.

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such a happy little fellow. Actually, this being a clone isn't what it's cracked up to be. Especially if you're a clone of some clod who doesn't even know how to punch the right button. If I were going to be a clone, why couldn't I have been a clone of somebody like Paul Newman, maybe, or John Travolta, or even Al Pacino? I wish that I were more like Al Pacino, with flashing eyes and lots of sex appeal. I know I'm just a clone, but my heart's not made of stone. When I get girls alone, they always want to use the phone, and suddenly remember some important task at home. 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

0: Once this picture sinks its fangs into you, you will never be the same.
1: Touch your skin. It's scaled.
0: Look for your legs. They're gone.
1: Feel your body. It's cold.
0: Don't say it. Hiss it.
1: Plus, another spine-chilling hit. The Boy Who Cried Werewolf. Rated PG. Parental guidance suggested.

0: My complexion's so bad, I hate to go out.
1: Don't be a square. Try Ting, the faster way to clear up pimples.
2: Yes, doctor's half-face tests prove Ting medicated cream dries up pimples more effectively than any other product tested.
3: I will ride a bad breath. Oh, God!

darkly secret and absolutely serious. It is the story of the universe, as described in the most sacred literature of the Church of Scientology. 75 million years ago, there was an evil galactic ruler who ruled 76 planets, and his name was Prince Xenu. Had a problem with overpopulation, so he quickly devised a diabolical solution.

0: Who is it? Who's there?
1: Have you any suggestions for more efficient use of our present equipment?
0: No. No, not at the moment. I'd like a little time to think about it.
1: Now, have you any suggestions?
0: Yes. I have several suggestions I'd like to send you.
1: It is time to put that theory into practice. An evident principle runs through the whole program.
0: No. Yes.
1: Think before you speak. How are you?
0: What's the difference?
1: To err is human. To forgive, divine.
0: Is this the road to take?
1: Think before you speak. We have spoken now, surely, in terms too concrete to admit of any further doubt or question.
0: Yes.
1: Have you any suggestions?
0: It will take too much time.
1: Think. A brief description of your reactions. Let's start now.
0: I don't remember.
1: Weren't you given instructions?
0: Yes. It seems to be interesting.
1: Disappointing.
0: It seems to be interesting.
1: Think before you speak.
0: They were making a loud noise.
1: Think.
0: It was a strange thing.
1: Disappointing.
0: Are you in charge of this department?
1: Did they tell you?
0: No.
1: It is time to put that theory into practice. Instead of talking.
0: Yes.
1: Think before you speak.
0: Doesn't it seem impractical to you?
1: Think instead of talking.
0: I think so. What are they planning to do now?
1: Sometimes it's difficult to understand technical language. Come to the office for further instructions.
0: Yes. I don't remember.
1: Consult the directory.
0: It will take too much time.
1: You shall do as I wish. Walk one block.
0: Yes.
1: Turn to the right. Keep to the right. Follow the signs. Dial the number.
0: Yes. I shall welcome any questions or suggestions you may have.
1: Reasonable. I had an egg for breakfast.
0: I shall be there. He does not know.

0: 黄胸青翁。
1: 5, 4, 3, 2, 6, 7, 8, 9, 0.

Yeah.

0: What is the meaning? What form of communication?
1: I don't know what it... Singing. I was singing.
0: For what purpose is singing?
1: I don't know. I like to sing. I felt like music.
0: What is music? Think about music.
2: Lieutenant, keep away from that study! Pont!
3: He's dead, Jim.

0: Does any of this sound out of tune to you? That leaping synthesizer riff, for instance. The man who played it, Brian Eno, is sure he wasn't in tune, and the question is, who cares? Certainly not Brian Eno.
1: It's a little sharp, actually, and that makes it sound sort of bracing and up and slightly mad. Yeah, it's out of tune.

0: this has happened before. Miners will go in and try to scare the wits out of villagers by pretending to look like aliens, etc.
1: So what's really weird about this, the whole thing is weird, okay, so let's try to unpack this a little bit. The events, a lot of the events that are being reported are true. We have video of the authorities showing up, we have video of the villagers running out into the jungle shooting at something, okay? But after the investigation, what they come out with is they say that the prosecutor says that they believe the police investigation summarizes that these were miners protecting gold, okay, with jetpacks. That they're flying around on jetpacks with hoods and masks and glowing something and around cutting people's throats. So let that sit just for a second. It really sounds like an episode of Scooby-Doo where, you know, Mr. Withers puts on a goblin mask and is trying to protect his gold. It is almost far-fetched as the fact that the villagers believe these are 7-foot aliens.
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0: sound here has been recorded on the tape magnetically. But mind you, this stereophonic tape player is not just ordinary hi-fi.
1: It isn't?
0: No, sir. This is hi-fi plus. This is a new dimension in sound.
1: This is what I want to hear already.
0: Okay. Now...

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The horse thinks. The sheep thinks. The cow thinks. The dog thinks. 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

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Oh, my Lord. 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Oh, my Lord. I got to see my Julie. Oh, my Lord. Child's getting hungry. Oh, my Lord. Rattler can't hold me. Oh, my Lord. Raise them a little higher. Oh, my Lord. One more time. Julie, hear me when I call you. Julie won't hear me.

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0: 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What makes a melon ball bounce?
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1: 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Let's try to find him.
0: You think that those guys in the band would have the brains to stop playing while we're looking for Curly Joe?
1: Hey, Mo, see if he's inside the drum.
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1: Curly Joe, where are you?
2: 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I'm in the next groove. Catch me as I come around.
0: Let's try and catch up to him, Larry. Make the band play faster.
1: Okay, you guys, play faster. Here he comes around. See if I can get him. 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
0: Butterfingers, let me try. Oh, I missed him too.
2: I'm getting dizzy going round and round. Hurry up, fellas.
0: What are those scratches on your head, Curly Joe?
2: It's from the needle and it hurts.
0: Look out. Don't fall off the edge.
1: Hey, we're getting to the end of the record, Mo. What do we do?
2: Boys and girls, hey, if you turn the record over, you can get me out. We'll see you on the other side.
1: Careful. That's it. Don't hurt him with the needle.

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1: One day on the way to school, the giraffe stepped on a crocodile's toes.

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I have a tiny Shirley and Spinoza radio in my coat pocket. 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Listen.

Well, top of the evening there, team friends. You have been listening to none other than Shirley and Spinoza Radio. I am your remote operator. In case you didn't quite remember, I can tell by the look on your face you've got some inkling that that would be the case. Tell you what, put your hand inside your right front pocket there. Mm-hmm. Anything coming back to you? I put that there last time around. Also, if you look on your lapel, you'll see I pinned a Polaroid of us together having a grand old time just a mere 24 hours ago. All right, well, as the memories start to flood back in and you shake off your temporary amnesia, let's just settle in here. For we've got 58 minutes to go, and we mustn't dilly-dally around too much because these are precious moments here. Thank you for joining me here on this quieter time of night. Let's get underway, and I'll check in with you again next time in a bit just to make sure the things are starting to fall into place for you again. Alrighty, let's do it, shall we?

Well, top of the evening there to you, my friends. You have been listening to none other than Shirley and Spinoza Radio. I'm your remote operator, just wandering through the crowd here of all of those of you that have assembled here on the carpet. Thank you for keeping things nice and orderly, by the way. But those of you who are still a little bit in the fog, not having pieced together what exactly we're doing here and why, here you go. A little fresh cup of liquid mental Drano there. And hopefully by the end of the program, you'll get it all sorted out. Never fear, we've got about 30 minutes more to go, this being the midpoint. So it's just a slow, gentle roll down here, down this path of least resistance. Be sure to say hello if you're so inspired. Always a pleasure to know that there are sentient, somewhat happy beings out there on the other end of this pipe. In any case, thank you for joining me here on this quieter time of night, and let's carry forth, shall we?

Jesus, sweet.

Well, top of the evening there to you, my friends. You have been listening to none other than Shirley and Spinoza Radio. I am your remote operator. And you're probably asking yourself, what's with all this purple and pink fumes coming out of my speaker, out of the air vents, out of the little gaps between the keys on my keyboard? Well, sad to say, that's a not-so-subtle sign from the supercomputer that we need to vamoose, head on out of here. He's got something in store, so let's pack on up. Never fear, though, because I'm going to head on out with my chin up and head held high. I suggest you do the same. So, till the next time around. On my go. Let's march on out. Till the very next, thank you for joining me here on this quieter time of night. Fist bumps all around, clinking bayonets, and we're off.

Well, hi ho, howdy, and hello there, my friends. Sorry about that. I just needed to take a little detour here to apparently resole the bottoms of my soundscape trotting marshmallow slippers. Seem to have worn them clean off. If you have too, now's your chance. And we're here at the midpoint, and that's what these little pit stops are for. So everybody, wash your hands, wash your face. Do a spot wellness check on your fellow listener radio enthusiasts. And we'll continue onward. Like I said, we're at the midpoint, so another 27 and a half minutes or so to go. And it should be smooth sailing from here on out. I don't know. I'm just assuming. In any case, thank you for joining me here on this quieter time of nighttime noodles. I'll check in with you again at the tail end. And be sure to say hello if you're so inspired in the chat window. Always nice to hear from active ears out there.

Well, top of the evening there to you, my friends. You've been listening to none other than Shirley and Spinoza Radio. You probably knew that. But if you didn't, and you happened to end up here by the big Radio Garden roulette wheel, well, that's where you're at. I am your remote operator, and this has been just another installment in Sound Salad here on this quieter time of night. We've been rehashing some of recent recordings and some real-time effects on top of that, just seeing what comes of it, with the idea being that if you're, you know, well-prepared and stocked on your end, you made effort to take a little journey through Soundscape Canyon, maybe even a sonorific walkabout on your end in the dark. Hopefully you didn't trip over any furniture and fracture your big toe like I just did. But in any case, we'll be here to convalesce together next time around. Thank you for joining me here on this quieter time of night. I'm going to let things peter on out for the next couple of minutes, after which I'll relinquish control to Lazier and His Pony. Lazier and His Pony, which is hour-long installments from the Shirley and Spinoza Live Mix Archive. So, you know, more of this kind of stuff for a while, and then back to the usual fare. So stick around for any and all, and I'll be here with you again next time, whether it's in 24 hours, or 7, or 23, entirely up to you, really. I'll be here. Hope you are too. Till the very next. Adieu.

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0: Just move away from the desk, cowboy. What do you want? What do I want? What do you want, Buffalo Bill? Well, that's what I want. Whatever's around loose. Well, it looks like you got here before me. Saved me a little trouble. Thanks. But I'm here now. You know, I usually go to bed this early. So the place being dark, I figured I'd be all alone. You checked the desk, did you? I guess you don't keep much cash around here. Figured maybe a key to a drawer or something. See? I expect he's got a wall safe or something around here. Don't you? Hey, cowboy, ask you a question. Don't you figure he's got a wall safe or something around here?
1: Well,
2: nothing, pal. No argument. No argument.
1: What is that? Where does the music come from?
2: Nothing. That's a jukebox. Just a plain old jukebox. You been in stir, buddy?
1: No, it's just that I need some sleep. And those things that are running around.
2: Things?
1: Those carriages without horses. And the lights going on and off. And the noise. It's like thunder all the time.
2: Hey, buddy, why don't you go home and sack down, huh? And get a good night's sleep. Take a couple of bottles with you. That's what you need, is sleep. Here, take these home with you. Well, don't you know what that is?
1: It's a window.
2: Here, we'll give you a demonstration, huh?

Voilà.

1 2 3 1 2 3 1 2 3 1 2 3 1 2 3 1 2 3 1 2 3 1 2 3 1 2 3 1 2 3 1 2 3 1 2 3 1 2 3 1 2 3 1 2 3 1 2 3 1 2 3 1 2 3 1 2 3 1 2 3 1 2 3 1 2 3 1 2 3 1 2 3 1 2 3 1 2 3 1 2 3 1 2 3 1 2 3 1 2 3 1 2 3 1 2 3 1 2 3 1 2 3 1 2 3 1 2 3 1 2 3 1 2 3 1 2 3 1 2 3 1 2 3 1 2 3 1 2 3 1 2 3 1 2 3 1 2 3 1 2 3 1 2 3 1 2 3 1 2 3 1 2 3 1 2 3 1 2 3 1 2 3 1 2 3 1 2 3 1 2 3 1 2 3 1 2 3 1 2 3 1 2 3 1 2 3 1 2 3

I just want to say wei ni hao to all my China listeners out there, or if you happen to be on any other part of the planet, which is most likely the case according to the IP code map here. That's a fine hello to you. So, this is your remote operator, and we're webcasting this from the hamlet of Dali in the province of Yunnan, deep somewhere in our banana hut hideaway in the PRC. That's right, on the other side of the Iron Curtain. If you're listening to this, well, lucky for you, I can't see you, I can't hear you.

Yeah.

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I'm sorry to bother you, but telephone. Phone call.

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Without a fear of wall or sky or mirror, your body is stretched, your head's a constant oscillator.

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1: Well, you know what?
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4: 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It's for kids.
1: Oh, well, that's a wonderful attitude to have.

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0: 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It's a crock. It's for kids. It's
1: a wonderful attitude to have.
2: I don't have any traditional music skills. It's become completely the way in which I work.

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3: Warning. 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
4: Name, Cornelius, adult, chimpanzee,

I was walking in Savannah, past a church decayed and dim, when slowly through the window came a plaintive funeral hymn. And my sympathy awakened and a wonder quickly grew till I found myself enviered in a little colored pew. Out front a colored couple sat in sorrow nearly while. On the altar was a casket and in the casket was a child. I could picture him while living, curly hair, protruding lips. I'd seen perhaps a thousand in my hurried southern trips. Rose a sad old colored preacher from his little wooden desk, with a manner sort of awkward and countenance grotesque. The simplicity and shrewdness in his Ethiopian face showed the wisdom and ignorance of a crushed, undying race. And he said, "Now don't be weeping for this pretty bit of clay, for the little boy who lived there is done gone and run away. He was doing very finely, and he appreciates your love. But his sure enough father wanted him in that big house up above. The Lord didn't give you that baby by no 100,000 miles. He just think you need some sunshine, and he lent it for a while. And he let you keep and love it till your hearts was bigger grown. And these silver tears you're shedding now is just interest on the loan. Just think, my poor dear mourners, creeping long on sorrow's way, what a blessed picnic this year baby got today. Your good fathers and good mothers crowd the little fella round in the angels' tender garden of the big plantation ground." And his eyes, they brightly sparkle at the pretty things he view, but a tear came and he whispered, "I want my parents too." But then the angel's chief musician teach that little boy a song. Says if only they be faithful, they'll soon be coming long. So my poor detached mourners, let your hearts with Jesus rest. And don't go to criticizing the one what knows the best. He have give us many comforts, he's got the right to take away. To the Lord be praised and glory. Forever, let us pray.

Welcome, traveler. Direct from the Seattle World's Fair comes Art Mineo with the sounds of Man in Space, an exciting, truly out-of-this-world tour that takes you across vast frontiers, straight into the heart of the future.

0: Who are you?
1: My name's Oscar Goldman, and this is Dr. Rudy Wells. He headed the surgical team that worked on you.
2: Colonel Austin?
0: I don't know how you guys managed it, but thanks for pulling me through. I was sure I was a goner on the way down.
2: How do you feel?
3: A little dragged out and groggy, but otherwise, great. Like I've never been better.
1: That's exactly right, Colonel Austin. You never have been better. You're better now than you ever were before.
3: What's that supposed to mean?
2: In saving your life, Colonel Austin, we had to make some adjustments in your physical makeup.
3: Adjustments?
1: Improvements would be a better word. You're now faster, stronger, more durable than you ever were.
2: Take a look at your right hand.
3: It's my hand, so what?
2: Move the fingers.
3: I don't get it. I see the fingers moving, but it doesn't feel like I'm moving them.
2: You are and you're not. The nerve impulses from your brain are being relayed via microcircuitry and mini transistors.
3: Wait a minute. It's not just my fingers. My whole arm feels this way. Just what did you guys do to me?
1: We saved your life the only way possible. A way that only became possible this year, thanks to recent breakthroughs in technology.
3: What sort of technology?
2: Bionics, Colonel Austin. We have used advanced scientific techniques to duplicate what your own flesh and blood used to do.
3: Used to do?
1: Your injuries were extremely great, Colonel. You lost your right arm and both your legs, along with your left eye.
3: You mean this arm I've got now?
2: It's bionic, as are your legs and your eye.
1: We don't expect you to adjust to this all at once. After all...
4: I don't want any part of any of it. You should have let me die in that plane. I'm getting out of here.
1: No, Austin, you must stay in your bed.
4: Out of my way.
5: No.

Thank you.

0: her cash flow is drying up.
1: I have a huge amount of information to get organized. Where will I find the time? I've seen cassettes everywhere.

0: Who do you think I am?
1: I'm asking the questions here. Do you have legal authority?

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0: Hey, baby, wanna live?
1: Don't pass her by. She knows how to make a man's trip worthwhile. And before you've gone very far, you'll see why they call her Teenage Tramp. Teenage Tramp, old enough, ripe enough for whatever comes her way. Yesterday there was Frankie, Johnny, and Eddie. Today is another day for Teenage Tramp, released by NMD Films. Rated R, under 17, not admitted without parent.

0: gives me great pride and pleasure to introduce the president of our San Francisco Record Corporation, Mr. Phineas T. Isinglass, who will introduce the title of the album and tell you some of the pertinent things behind the production. You see, Mr. Isinglass has just a little bit of difficulty understanding a written script. I wrote it down there for him, Hi-Fi Sounds for Hounds. Now, Mr. Isinglass, please, let's go on with the thing, shall we? Give them the title once again.
1: Hi-Fi Sounds for it. Sinus.
0: Very good. That's the name of the album.
1: Sinus. For it, Sinus.
0: No, for hounds, Mr. Isinglass. Sounds.
1: Sinus.
0: For
1: it.
0: Hounds.
1: Sinus.
0: Hounds, Mr. Isinglass.
1: Sinus. For it. Sinus.
0: Well, I guess that's close enough, and here it is.

0: Hey, Columbus, we can't turn back without an order from you.
1: I'm not talking while the flavor lasts.
0: What are you chewing?
1: Peach nut gum.
0: We could be in for a long voyage.

0: Dougal and Florence were up rather late one day, and wondering where all the stars had gone. "Do you think it's cloudy?" said Florence. "Well, that would be the simple explanation," said Dougal. "What do you mean?" said Florence. "Well, you never know in this place, do you? I expect someone switched them off."
1: "Oh, can you do that?" said Florence.
2: "Can you do it?
1: Of course you can do it."
0: "Oh, I didn't know," said Florence.
3: "The ignorance," said Dougal.
0: "Now, I didn't come here to be insulted," said Florence.
2: "Oh, hoity-toity," said Dougal.
0: "And anyway, I'm not at all sure you're right," said Florence.
3: "Have you ever known me to be wrong?" said Dougal.
0: Florence looked at him.
4: "Well, I mean about basic, well-known things like stars," said Dougal. I may have made little errors in the past about minor matters. Well, I'm only human, you know."
0: "But you're not human," said Florence.
4: Well, if you're going to get personal," said Dougal, "you can go and look at the stars with someone else. I shan't care."
0: And he got all huffy. "Now, there's no need to get huffy," said Florence.
4: "Who's huffy?" said Dougal. "I'm never huffy."
0: "I only said you weren't human," said Florence, "and you get huffy."
3: "I thought we came to look at the stars," said Dougal, huffily.
0: So they counted the stars, which had come out during the argument, and found there were still quite a lot missing.
4: "Yes, quite a lot missing," said Dougal, darkly. "Someone has been tampering."
0: So they counted them again.
4: "I make it one short now," said Dougal.
0: "I wonder where it is," said Florence.
3: Dylan arrived.
4: "I've found the craziest thing over there," he said.
0: "Over where?" said Dougal.
3: "Over where?
4: "Why, over there, man," said Dylan. "Craziest thing you ever saw."
3: "I presume eventually he'll tell us what it is," said Dougal.
0: But Dylan said he'd show them what it was. And it was the missing star, come down into the garden for a change of scene.
5: "It's a bit dark here, isn't it?" said the star sweetly.
4: "Well, what do you expect?" said Dougal. "You're supposed to be up there shining away."
3: "On strike, I suppose."
0: "It's very pretty," said Florence.
5: "Thank you," said the star. "You may call me Estelle."
0: "Estelle?" said Florence.
5: "Well, it should be Stella, but I changed it, because I think Estelle is much more suitable these days, don't you? Any star who is anyone is called Estelle."
3: "I don't know what this garden's coming to," said Dougal. "I really don't."
0: "Oh, you," said Florence.
5: "Listen.

Oh, I feel like lighting up, said the star. 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Oh, I wish I was a star, said Florence, sighing.

0: Hmm.
1: Blood. 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Does anyone have an aspirin? Hmm. Blood.

the Mole Man and his monster mob are taking the Short Circus and Maurice 20,000 feet under the ground.

8,000 cycles. 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

0: 24576019。如果你写信的话呢，你就写。
1: I don't know why we just don't tell everyone we're witches. Then they'll find out what wonderful, nice people we are.

0: We interrupt our normal program to cooperate in security and civil defense measures as requested by the United States government. This is a Conelrad radio alert. 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I repeat, normal broadcasting will be discontinued for an indefinite period. 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
1: Medical authorities in Cumberland have concluded that in all cases, the killers are eating the flesh of the people they murder. Repeating this latest bulletin just received moments ago from Cumberland, Maryland, civil defense authorities have told newsmen that murder victims show evidence of having been partially devoured by their murderers.
2: What's going on? What's going on? Don't you...
3: All right, just one more time.
4: The following signals are for speaker balancing. Adjust speaker levels so that the sound appears to come from a point centered between the speakers.

Every city has its downtown area, the place where it's all happening. The bright lights, the fun, and the crazy times. Why don't you go downtown for a little action? That's where they're waiting. Main Street Women. 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Main Street Women. It's all happening now in the year's most shocking look at today's wild lifestyles. Don't miss it. Main Street Women. 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
1: Come over here, to the right-hand speaker. That's right. Close. Come on, closer. They're going to play that tune again over there. Still, you shouldn't hear much of it over here. That's what we mean by separation.

0: my voice should now be coming only from the left-hand speaker.
1: I am standing on the right, and you should hear me only from the right-hand speaker.
0: I'm on the right, with a metronome and a very pretty girl.

0: terrible, isn't it? Well, there's only one thing you can do with a piano like that. Shove it out the window.
1: Well, all right. That's groovy.
2: Friction between the stylus and the record produces a force which makes the arm try to swing towards the record center.
3: So now you know.
2: I'm now standing in the center, and my voice should be located precisely midway between the speakers.
4: I am now in the center as well.
2: Here is some music recorded monophonically, which you should hear coming from the exact center where you're hearing me now.

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0: VOP, Optimism in Science, Special English Report. Professor Erki Ruohomakis is a music scientist at Oulu University's Music Laboratories. He has spent a lifetime researching the effect of music on mood. Antoni Prinki from our Finnish division reports.
1: Iloisimpia sointuja on etsitty.
2: Throughout the history of music, the most happiest chords have been in constant church by composers and musicians. Music reflects the emotions of human beings, and the pursuit for well-being is seen also in the arts of music. With today's modern technology, it's easy to separate different frequencies, which causes the feelings of happiness or the feelings of sorrow. This has been proven with clinical research using dogs.
1: Olemme tämän todistaneet kliinisillä koirakokeilla.
2: As essential as the chords is the sequence of the chords.
1: Katsomme tässä nyt.
2: Now we are watching a basic C major chord through an oscillator, and after C we play E minor, which quite surprisingly causes same feelings of happiness in the control group as the major chord. Then we carry on with this linear function to the G chord. And the sequence culminates in B major 5. So, this is the happiest chord sequence. But, what is the saddest chord sequence then?
1: No.
2: Like often in science, many significant inventions have been discovered by accidentally. So was the case here in Oulu University. The researchers had an accident when recording dead chords. While taping the music, the notes were fed into the synthesizer in accidentally in opposite order. And when playing the wrong sequence to the dogs, they started to howl and whine, and after that they declined in apathetic state. So the conclusion is that the unhappiest chord sequence has exactly the same chords as the most happiest sequence, but in the opposite order.
1: Yliopistossa kuitenkin lakkauttaa, ja tällä hetkellä tutkimme revontulien sijaa. Gonna tell you about the jumping jive. Jim, Jim, jump the jumping jive. Cat's gonna beat out this mellow jive.

music. 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And jazz. Electronic. 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And folk. 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As in rock. Music. 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As in rock. But there are some kinds of music which you must never, ever listen to. For example, you should never, ever listen to...

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0: This is your Photo Safari Guide Voyager speaking. Are you ready to fly around the world to see exotic land and water animals?
1: Yes.
0: Did you bring enough film for your camera?
1: Yes.
0: Have you said goodbye to your friends?
1: No.
0: No problem. We'll be back before you know we're gone. Our plane is ready to take off. The plane is speeding down the runway. Faster, faster, faster.

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It's dedicated to all my niggas that I love. All the niggas that held it down with me through the whole shit from the beginning. Now, current day, from the beginning of the birth of this whole shit.

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0: take the ability to talk for granted, don't you? 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You talk every day of your life and you don't think much about it. But did you realize that millions of people suffer from voice problems? 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For them, to talk is a struggle.
1: Do you have a voice like...
2: Do
1: you have a voice like... Do you have a voice like... Mine?

And this is where you end up when you start questioning the value of standard Western tuning. And the trouble is, of course, that fascinating and original as this grand old eccentric may have been, not a huge number of people today enjoy listening to Harry Partch CDs. Untamed instruments are fine to have around, but rather like untamed animals, you wouldn't necessarily want to let them in your house. Next week, I'll be looking at the tamest and best house-trained instrument in the Western world, the piano, the source and mainstay of our tuning system, and, depending on your point of view, the hero or villain of this piece.

0: All right, here we go. Is it recording? Yep. You ready to go?
1: Yep.
0: Let's roll.
1: Drive safely, sir.
0: Don't tell me what to do, boss.

Are we getting through? Is anything happening? I mean, will you turn the right knobs? I mean, we're on the air. Is that good? Oh, you say we're getting there. Oh, fine. Good. Any minute now. Please be patient. I mean, it's very difficult to contact outer space. Oh, now they're coming through. Here they are. Wait, the questions will come any minute now. Here they are. Why, of course. Yes, we have many, many women here on Earth. They're beautiful, actually. They're different from men, and we revere them. In fact, women are extremely important to us here on Earth. I hope that answers your question. But is there anything else that you'd like to know? Well, I told you about the women. I mean, you know, you're repeating the same question. Maybe you don't have anything like that where you are. By the way, how are things where you are? Oh, I see. Well, I'm sorry I brought that up. Is there anything else that you'd like to know? Oh, well, temperature here is very, very nice right now, actually. For the time of year, we like our weather. We're very pleased with it. It's been one of the warmest winters we've ever had. Oh, I'm sorry to hear that it's been so hot where you are. Well, that's the way things are, you know. Oh, by the way, I'm interested in knowing if you have hydrogen bombs where you are. Oh, I can tell by the way you said that. Is there anything that you'd like to give to us as a message from outer space that would mean something? Oh, I'm sorry to hear that you're so frightened of us. There's no reason. These are little attempts of science. We have absolutely no intention to do

0: woman and her daughter from Denver, Colorado, have created a huge flag from more than 3,000 pieces of high school students from across the country. The International Association of the Horrible Events say they want to use 3,000 pieces of the high school students in their remembrance ceremonies. They will remember the horrible events and will place 3,000 pieces of high school students in a pool of water.
1: Yeah, right on.
2: In the next few days, the United States says it will broadcast pieces of culture in a crowded area to help use countries that love democracy. Thursday.
3: Wow. Just wow. Just wow. Just wow. Just wow.
4: So I guess to get it going again, as much as it gets, we just have to press the one of the on buttons, either the one that's on the screen or the one that's on the keyboard. Both. Okay, so I'll press the top one then. Oh my gosh. Oh my goodness. Oh, heck. I thought it was going to do something. It sounded like it was getting ready to do something and then it clicked off. Shoot. That noise you hear is the fire engines. Then they're also the paramedics. And they come about 3 or 4 times a day. Well, my goodness. We got a little sound come out of this thing. It's trying. Oh, look. The screen is lighting up. Oh, my goodness. And it says, in clear words, starting up. Yeah, you did it. The screen is all lit up and whoops. Now don't tell me it's going to go off again. Oh, I think it did. Why did it? Oh, well, at least it went on for a while. Why would it do that? It sounded as though it was going to start up. Now it hasn't started up as well as it did, you know, a few minutes ago. But it does sound as though something's going on behind the screen. So it must be trying. But I wonder what would cause it to do that. Like it looked like it was so happy starting up and then all of a sudden, boom. It's just the same as it's been doing when, except that the little light is not on where the button is. But now it's just something is going on in the back, but it's not, the screen is dark. But I can hear it. Something is going back on back there. You know, there's nothing happening on

dolly's safe with oil heat. Daddy says it can't be beat. 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

0: protect my socialist motherland.
1: Если потребуется,
0: to achieve the total destruction of the enemy.
1: Защиты нашей социалистической родины для полного разгрома врага.
2: Only and closely by intelligence is greater than man's. Yet, across the gulf of space on the planet Mars, intellects vast and cool and unsympathetic regarded our Earth with envious eyes, slowly and surely drawing their plans against us.
3: Last, music for a new generation of old tastes. The staff has been replaced, the old records melted down, and the music is new, bright, and beautiful on 88.1 KZN.

0: tall sort of solder joint shattered, and then the capacitor was so heavy that it fell over, and so instead of bridging across the crossover, it shorted the crossover completely, so that all the power went into the woofer. into the tweeter. I mean, the woofer dropped completely out of the circuit. So immediately the tweeter, not only did the tweeter explode, but the exploding of that tweeter caused the amp to clip that channel.
1: Yeah.
0: So all of a sudden a massive surge of power went into the other channel and blew apart the tweeter and the woofer. So all of a sudden we're sitting there and all of a sudden you hear this funny, weird noise. Then all of a sudden we hear this shrieking tweeter. And then there's this bang! And the tweeter blows up. And then, half a second later, boom, boom! The tweeter and the woofer.

0: when you modify toys, the risks usually involve destroying the toy. Because inevitably you'll destroy the toy. So it's always a really, really good idea to have multiple toys. Because then if you have multiple toys, if you screw one up, then you can always screw up the other one. I added the face.
1: Yes. Scary face.
2: Oh, I
3: No.

0: treasures of the torture chamber are behind you. Be ready for the werewolves, the vampires, the blood-sucking vampires.
1: No more, please, no more.

Just a reminder for our radio listeners that the end of the world is going to come next Tuesday at 4:30 p.m., and the Department of Health has requested homeowners to unplug all electrical appliances, turn off radios and TV sets, and disconnect gas stoves and furnaces. The post office recommends that you mail early in the day, and for those with automobiles, alternate side of the street parking will be suspended. That's the end of the world next Tuesday at 4:30 p.m. Mark it down.

need no dark sarcasm. No dark sarcasm in the classroom. Teachers, leave those kids alone. Hey, teachers, leave those kids alone. I want you to listen to the atmosphere that this song creates in this place tonight.

And here a chemist from the control laboratory takes a sample of the freshly churned butter to test for compliance, not only with government standards, but with Beatrice Foods Company's own high standards for Meadow Gold butter. A sample from each churning is tested in the control laboratory. When the butter gathers, the buttermilk is drained off and is later sold to commercial houses for farm feed. The butter is washed with water to remove any residue of buttermilk, and then the butter is deftly removed with smooth wooden paddles. These specially designed baskets are lined with fine white parchment paper, and as the blocks of butter are turned onto the truck, each retains its protective covering of parchment. Each step is completely sanitary and efficient, and the fresh golden butter is ready for the print room.

0: high above an extinct Japanese volcano, four heavily armored black helicopters spin through the sky in a dance of death. Their target, one man in a flying arsenal that fits in two alligator suitcases. The odds, 4-1. They haven't got a chance. Now. Sean Connery is James Bond in Ian Fleming's You Only Live Twice. Sean Connery, James Bond, 007, You Only Live Twice. 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
1: So, und jetzt geht's los. Eigo dritten. Bitte.

With heavy scent, the lilac leans on the evening. The air is indolent. Too heavy to shake itself into a breeze, it lies like a sheepdog, lopping from sleep to sleep. An old laburnum stands beside the wall. Its color flows, its color falls, as though muscular hands were milking it into the pale of night. The gnarled magnolia, which has clawed its way up to the eaves with its bark knotted and peeling, is now surprised by its own white flowers. Like a crone who finds her hands are smooth again, with youth upon her fingers.

0: Zebra 3, Zebra 3. This is Dobie. Come in, please.
1: Zebra 3 here. Go ahead, Captain.
0: We got that follow-up information on Bessinger. Came across an interesting item. The last year Bessinger was in prison, his cellmate was your friend, Larry Harvath.
1: Thanks, Captain.

0: General, I only pray you know what you're doing.
1: How can you have any doubt, Dr. Zayas? You're aware of the reports we've been receiving of strange manifestations in the Forbidden Zone. Manifestations which you, if I might add, as Minister of Science, have been unable to fathom. 12 of my finest scouts just disappeared, vanished into thin air.
0: 11.
1: Huh? Very well, 11. 11. And the 12th returns with incredible stories of huge walls of fire, strange, violent earthquakes, his mind gone, shattered, no doubt, by some unsimian torture.
0: General, I still think you're being hasty.
1: No, Doctor. Decisive. Now we invade or we stop. It's as simple as that.
0: And as dangerous.
1: What is more dangerous than famine, Doctor?
0: The unknown.
2: I'm Joanne Meredith. Put yourself under the shade of a new hat style by Bonnet of Paris. 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Hats by Bonnet.

that voice that comes to us now and then. What does she look like? If I could only see her, she couldn't be anything but beautiful. Why do I keep thinking?

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0: once again to Dictionary Corner. Alex Horne, what have you got for us?
1: We're going to tell you a story, a children's story, sort of combining music and spelling, if that's all right. We're going to spell out some of the words in the story using the musical letters, so A to G are the notes. So it's about a bee. So Joe, can you, or Nick, what, it is Joe, isn't it? Yeah. Joe. Do you want to give us a B? And then an E, and then an E. So that's B, so that's how it's going to work. And the B in the story is, there aren't many letters to play with, so the B is called Bagface.
0: Excellent, take it away, yeah.
1: Gentle children's story. Okay.
2: Once upon a time, there was a bee called Bagface. B-A-G-F-A-C-E. That's how it works. Story about a bee. Bagface had a lot of emotional baggage. B-A-G-G-A-G-E. That's a bee. So Bagface, he went to bed. B. We're halfway. Poor old bedridden Bagface. F-A-C-E. Bagface. He felt caged. A-G-E-D. And then one day, Bagface was found hanging in an apartment in Tokyo, which he'd rented by a sort of noose, which he'd made out of a noodle, like sort of strung it up, and it was surrounded by just debris, detritus. It's just a bee, and he was dead. D-E-A-D!

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0: Burnt offerings.
1: More creepy than Terry.
0: Burnt offerings.
1: Burnt offerings. Voted best horror film of the year. Certificate AA. Now at the London Pavilion and Odeon Marble Arch.

And by the way, make sure that you take note, you are now listening to the Shirley and Spinoza Kitchen. Now that was an exciting gamelan performance just hours ago in our kitchen with our cast iron skillets and wooden spoons, and that's a recording behind the scenes just for you. A little bit of a gander under the hood here. So that's your Sunday gift, and be sure to send yours on over here.

0: 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Did I mention mice?
1: Okay, I think I've got the cable just about settled here, and I'm going to climb back up the ladder and go up to the station here if I can. It seems like it's been a pretty good show, except for that one mess up when we snapped the cable. It seems like you shouldn't hang equipment off the cable like that. You should put it on a rack or something like that. Phil? You know what I'm saying?
2: 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Come closer. Closer. I have a tiny Shirley and Spinoza radio in my coat pocket. Put your ear close. Closer. Listen.

Well, top of the evening there, team friends. You have been listening to none other than Shirley and Spinoza Radio. I am your remote operator. In case you didn't quite remember, I can tell by the look on your face you've got some inkling that that would be the case. Tell you what, put your hand inside your right front pocket there. Anything coming back to you? I put that there last time around. Also, if you look on your lapel, you'll see I pinned a Polaroid of us together having a grand old time just a mere 24 hours ago. All right, well, as the memories start to flood back in and you shake off your temporary amnesia, let's just settle in here. For we've got 58 minutes to go, and we mustn't dilly-dally around too much because these are precious moments here. Thank you for joining me here on this quieter time of night. Let's get underway, and I'll check in with you again next time in a bit, just to make sure the things are starting to fall into place for you again. Alrighty, let's do it, shall we?

Well, top of the evening there to you, my friends. You have been listening to none other than Shirley and Spinoza Radio. I'm your remote operator, just wandering through the crowd here of all of those of you that have assembled here on the carpet. Thank you for keeping things nice and orderly, by the way. But those of you who are still a little bit in the fog, not having pieced together what exactly we're doing here and why, here you go. A little fresh cup of liquid mental Drano there. And hopefully by the end of the program, you'll get it all sorted out. Never fear, we've got about 30 minutes more to go, this being the midpoint. So it's just a slow, gentle roll down here, down this path of least resistance. Be sure to say hello if you're so inspired. Always a pleasure to know that there are sentient, somewhat happy beings out there on the other end of this pipe. In any case, thank you for joining me here on this quieter time of night, and let's carry forth, shall we?

All right.

Oh.

0: I have your attention, please. 1094 up Varanasi, Mumbai, Chhatrapati Shivaji Terminus, Mahanagari Express is arriving shortly on platform number 5. Kripaya dhyan dijiye. 1094 up Varanasi, Mumbai, Chhatrapati Shivaji Terminus, Mahanagari Express kuch hi samay mein platform kramank 1 par aa rahi hai.
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1: Hey bro, how are you? You alright?
2: Excuse me. Something changed.
1: I am changed. Are you into documentary? Making some documentary?
3: Yeah, kind of.
1: Well, I will be able to help you quite a lot. I am a documentary maker myself. I did made a couple of documentaries for many different channels, with Korean TV and BBC, Discovery, National Geography.
3: Wow, that sounds pretty good. That's better than I've done.
1: Well, I have done many work in that, like coordination, production coordinator, camera. Then I can operate all digital DV cam, beta cam, high band, all these cameras I can operate too.
3: Fantastic.
1: And then translation, interviewing people in Hindi and then retranslating into English and all these things.
2: What is this?
3: It's a microphone.
2: Oh, you want, okay, what are you saying? You can use
3: it. Yeah, that's right.
1: Many things that sort of, you know, I have done.
2: Like your coffee shop.
3: Okay, well.
1: If you like any assistance, no problem.
3: Thanks for your help, that's okay.
1: You'll be delighted, you know.
2: Like to go?
1: You'll be delighted to see many things, you know. If you are interested, I will be able to coordinate.
2: Gandhi House, washing laundry.
3: Yeah, very small cassette.
2: Small cassette.
3: Yeah.
2: You can see Jain Temple, Gandhi House.
3: Okay, guys, nice to talk to you.
1: My pleasure.
3: I'll see you next time.
1: Yeah.
3: Bye, my friend. Okay, man.
4: Yes, sir, excuse me. This is my shop. Antiques for you, sir. What is this?
3: This is a microphone.
4: Oh, very good.
3: Yeah.
4: Mr. Westman, I give you a good price for you, sir.
3: No, that's okay.
1: Thanks. Any subjects I can offer.
3: Okay, that's all right. Thanks for your help, man. I'll see you later.
5: Below that.

Thank you.

Ah!

break to you and say good night, and thank you for joining me this evening here as we cross the last spot, the last time frame, which is Sunday night. I don't know. I think everywhere else it must be Monday morning or Monday day at some point. I think this is true. In any case, thank you and join us next week. I think I'll be able to manage some sort of Halloween-y special. And if you do enjoy listening to this station and you want to drop a little tip in the tip jar, I'm not going to tell you not to do that. Go ahead and do it. That's what it's out there for, and you know just how to do that. It's right on the website there. This is Some Damn Intern, otherwise known as Royal Oakland Gramophone Company, otherwise known as Shirley and Spinoza, otherwise known as F.C. Mallard, otherwise known as Chuck Malarkey, otherwise known as Number Two, etc. and so forth. And you all out there, those of you who listen and you do send material on in, oh my goodness, couldn't have done it without you, as usual. Hopefully I'll be able to post this up, although since it was straight up record spinning this night, and CDs and files and so forth, I wonder if it's okay to just post this, but I'll give it a shot. Maybe I can sneakily do something for you if you ever want to download any of this. But otherwise, all the other shows are posted for download, and you can find that on the archive section of our website. That's www.compound-eye.org for those of you who just happen to click on the iTunes little bullet there with our name on it. Thank you for tuning in. This is coming live from the catacombs of Okistan, very deep below the surface, very deep, 30 or 40 feet below the surface, so please do send on provisions if you are enjoying tonight's webcast. If not, then go ahead and send some mail. It's nice to be acknowledged all the same, so thank you very much. Hope you're well out there, and just about to relinquish the control to the supercomputer in the sky that will perpetuate our small universe one week at a time. So thanks again for tuning in.

holding hands with myself in my bag. And the local yokels keep giving me a crew cut. And you can't get acid rock

What a thing, come on.

Broadcasting from Bangkok, the royal capital of the Kingdom of Thailand, and related to the National Broadcasting Service of the Government Public Relations Department.

ายโรงงานชื่อธนา

The boys never showed up, and I just don't know what to do. Stay tuned for next week. We'll have David Slusser and his friend Len Patterson coming in from up on

Schultz emulsified nose drops will surprise you with the way they look and act. These nose drops are white and creamy. They don't look, taste, or smell like medicine, yet they are highly effective. That's because they are medically superior, because they stay up in the nose. Any child can understand that nose drops that stay up in the nose will do more good than nose drops that run right out. Impress this fact upon mother, and she will undoubtedly let you try these new type nose drops when you have a head cold or stuffed head. All drugstores sell Groves emulsified nose drops, and they're really more economical than the old-fashioned kind because you get more for your money and because you can use less. Ask mother to get a bottle today.

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1: Radio then and becomes then no longer background. Something that's on while you do something else, it becomes foreground. And you're riveted to it, and you stop what you're doing, and you listen.

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And buzzing white, the hawthorn buds that open the month of May. And the Skippy stood beside the helm, his pipe was in his mouth. He watched how the varying flood of flow, and the smoke now west, now south. The numbers bacon, old sailors sail the Spanish main. I pray them put yon the port afraid of hurricane. Last night the moon had a golden ring, tonight when moon we see. The Skippy blew whiff his pipe and scoffed a laugh lightly. Ha ha. Cold and got louder, blew in the wind, the gale from the northeast. The snow fell in hissing brine, the billows far, far east. Down came the storm and smote amain, the vessel in its strength. She shuddered and paused like frightened steel and leapt a cable's length. Come hither, my little daughter, and do not tremble so, for I fear the weather, the gruff scale, and ever the wind to blow. He wrapped a warm in the seaman's coat against the singing blast. Could her open the broken spar and bound to the mast? Oh, father, father, I hear the church bells ring, what can it be? Just a fog bell on the rock bank coast and steered for the open sea. Oh, father, I hear the sound of guns, oh dear, what can it be? Some ship in distress that can't live in such an angry sea. Oh, father, I see a gleaming light, I say, what can it be? But her father answered never a word, a frozen corpse was he. Then the maiden clasped her hands and prayed the savior she might be, and thought of Christ who still the way in the Lake of Galilee. And fresh in midnight dark and drear through the whistling sleet and snow, like a sheet of ghost, the vessel swept towards the reef of Norman's woe. Daybreak on the bleak sea beach, a fisherman stood aghast to see the form of maiden fair lashed close to the drifting mast. The salt sea was frozen on her breast, the salt tears in her eyes, and saw her hair like the brown sea weed and the billows fall and rise. Such was the wreck of the Hesperus, the midnight and the snow. Christ save us from death like this in the reef of Norman's woe. Oh.

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It's like dust on my eyes. How could that be? Hey, I can't close them. I can't move anything. I can't feel. I'm paralyzed. But maybe if I concentrate. No, it won't work. I can't move. I'm wait a minute now. It won't do any good to get in a sweat. I'm alive at least, and I'm not in pain. There's a little feeling of pressure on my chest, or in it, or something. My head feels kind of tilted back a little too, somehow. But nothing hurts. And there's no use worrying about what's wrong with me now. I'll find out when they get me out of here. They won't be long. Somebody will come soon. So I'll just lie and wait. That's all I can do. I can see. It's lucky I'm not looking right at the sun. It's so quiet. Am I deaf? No, I can hear. Those are birds. It's just quiet.

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You got 4 or 5 receivers. Each receiver is fixed up to make something different happen. Like, one digs and one flies and one makes noise. But each one takes orders from the one place. And each one has its own power and its own thing to do, but they're all apart. Now, is there life like that instead of radio?

I was shot in the breast. And I know I must die. Come sit down beside me and hear my sad story. I was shot in the breast. And I know.

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And in this little office off the kitchen, Mr. Owens and the dairy field man are discussing some current problem. Mr. Owens can put a finger on the facts he needs. He keeps his accounts and records on his herd in a book furnished for this purpose by his Meadow Gold dairy plant. He knows where he stands and is constantly improving his herd and his methods.

I won't change my heart, my dance by the Empire State in this country of such a cold weather. The Puerto Rican mountains, the birds sing there. They sing from way down to up the peaks of the mountain. I won't change Puerto Rico by 60 New Yorks. The country in which I was born is suffering many, many bad economic things. Even though I feel terrible there, in my country there are always flowers. That is my paradise. I won't change Puerto Rico by 60 New Yorks. I won't change Caguas, a city in Puerto Rico, or San Juan by Albany, the capital of the whole state of New York. To be a peasant, a Jíbaro, is an honor, even if I have to go through a number of things. Yo no cambio a Puerto Rico by 500 New Yorks. I won't change Puerto Rico by 500 New Yorks.

I will change Puerto Rican chickens by frozen chickens in the ice boxes here. When I saw the snow coming down like coconut flakes from heaven, I was going crazy seeing that kind of stuff coming down. My soul was very disconsolate. I won't change Puerto Rico by 4,000 New Yorks.

0: 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My personal life.
1: We do have a slowdown.
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1: Seville, end of the line for drifters and wanderers.
0: Where does that boat go?
1: It's the biggest move of all. Move abroad.
0: Wow.
1: You'll be an expat.
0: Okay.
1: Get on the boat.

0: I'll probably grow a goatee.
1: You seem cooler now.
0: Merci.
2: As time goes on, we won't go home.
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4: Surrounded by strangers and lands that are new.
1: I never really thought of it that way.
5: I thought this was a pirate ship. Who the hell are these people?
6: We're sailing away to the setting sun.
7: And I will speak Dutch as my native tongue.
6: We'll all disappear like Robert Crumb.
0: Cause Paris is cool and America's dumb.
8: We're off to where the grass is green.

0: Ever?
1: Not coming home.
0: I'll never see Carrie again. Turn it around!
1: We're never coming home.
0: Please! Turn around!

Let's read a word you all have heard. Bed. Bed. Bed. Someone in your house each day most likely makes your bed. But in a topsy-turvy house, it makes itself instead.

0: If you'll come to 733 Winship Avenue anytime and listen to my story, I'll be grateful to you forever. Mrs. Catherine Daly. And that was the letter to Box 13. Just a few lines. But brother, what those few lines led to.
1: And now, back to...

Let's take this next call. Hi, this is Tiffany LaFox, and you're on the air.

completed work on a new film called Shaved Clams Part 2. And that's going to be available next month on the home video cassette market. So check it out, because it's going to be really...

250, 257 pounds, maybe. Yeah, uh-huh, and I bet you're really hairy, huh?

0: got lots of hair. Yeah. Say over 90% of your body. Yeah. Yeah, like all over your back and on your shoulders.
1: Yeah,
0: and
1: I got your little
0: knuckles and all over your feet. Yeah.
2: Hello.
3: Bye.

question is survival. Is this the end of technological man? Is this the conclusion of all our yesterdays? The boasts of our fabled science, the superhuman conquests of space and time, the age of the wheel. We were warned of judgment. Well, here it is. Here. Now. In the form of billions of microscopic bacilli.

0: If I am not here completely, I am anywhere.
1: You had arguments with
2: Vernon Lenoir.
3: I cannot have an argument. He was like a zombie.
4: There was a boy.
5: A very strange, enchanted
4: boy.
6: There are things in heaven and on earth beyond the comprehension of man. Call them what you will. The occult, witchcraft, devil worship.
7: Satan, behold thy supplicants!
8: Arise and come in, child. Enter for yet another lifetime in the Brotherhood of Satan.
6: The Brotherhood of Satan. A demon spirit of madness and murder holds a California town in the grip of terror.
9: My God, they're all mad.
10: Witches. Black artisans, celebrants of the Black Mass.
6: A story of contemporary family witchcraft in California. The Brotherhood of Satan. Rated GP.

But I could hear Dad's radio link at the airport the other day. I said, yeah, that's on. It just sent something. He said, what are you talking about? I said,

0: this thing has a high beep. He wasn't picking it up.
1: I kind of wonder if you can pick up a radio.
0: On one occasion, I actually picked up a television signal. Or a radio. Probably a radio
1: in
0: signal.
1: In your head?
0: High in a, at a hotel. I was looking around and I thought, we didn't have a radio on in the room. I know I was because I can remember vaguely what they were talking about. It was like a talk show. As nearly as we could determine, it was a radio signal. That's only happened once, but I have heard that other people had that experience.
2: These, you know where these are? These are leftover from last Christmas. Your mom bought me 60 used science fiction books in a huge crate, and I didn't manage to read them all. Well, I don't know. Why is that so amazing, considering the number of books you've listened to at a snail's pace?
0: I listened to
2: 333. No, 333. No, you listened to over 300 of them. That's a lot of books to listen to. It's like reading during long book.
0: Do you remember when we went to Tennessee in a hotel way up on top and I was hearing radio signals? And I asked the people around me, I said,
2: can you hear
0: are
2: you hearing the same thing I'm hearing? And everybody went, no.
0: They actually disappeared. You said, yeah. I have to go to bed, and somebody left.
2: Well, that happens to people who have fillings. And then they wonder, you know. I think it resonates in the jaw, and then they hear by bone conduction.

was the Dukes of Dixieland, stereo disc number 1860. Now, I'll walk across the room to my other microphone with my papers and things and... Sorry. To introduce the fabulous Johnny Paleo and his harmonica gang. A group of six harmonicas, three on one side and three on the other. Here's one side. Here's the other. And here they are together.

0: 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If you read us, attempt acquisition using an Omni antenna. Attempt acquisition using an Omni antenna. This is Houston out.
1: Houston Apollo 11, I'm calling you on the high gain. How do you read, over?
0: Roger, loud and clear on the high gain.
1: So what's new?
0: Oh, we were wondering what was new with you up there.
1: Oh, very quiet. We're just sitting here letting the filter firing sample.

Here at Winter's Edge, the coastline of spring slowly emerges, and the harsh cliffs of March carve themselves upwards from gales of granite and winds of stone. The waves of April break upon the beach and send fine spray singing a song for the season. The unsure voice is thin with rain and bright with early sun. At the bottom of the cliffs, soft sand holds pools of liquid May, mirror cloud and mirror blue, a child's eye view of paradise, all promise, no presence, this season now the signpost of the year.

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Allen came up with a crazy idea that God was having sex with the Virgin Mary. I know that's an idea in the world of the occult. In fact, that's a standard message of spiritualism as to how Jesus was born. He was...

0: and I have created. I have given life, and I have taken it away.
1: Rich tapestry of life.
0: I have had great power,
1: woven by a
0: while feeling
1: breath.
0: So very weak.
1: Each breath,
0: some only see me as a god.
1: Act of courage.
0: Each
1: individual life.
0: While we see moments,
1: feel understood, accepted, and loved.
0: While we see more
1: shaded for their things,
0: yeah,
1: their ideas,
0: higher
1: thoughts,
0: us.
1: Each story supports the
0: very voice
1: of every living thing on the
0: planet.
1: The paradox is that everything is
0: man.
1: Even though
0: it
1: is
0: man,
1: it
0: can
1: fail.
0: That
1: is not
0: the lessons.
2: I was created sometimes, what can I have for sins? I have got a thankful for life, and I have 10 thankful for the journey. I have read for great power of one, and all feelings so very weak that only inspire me forward. Some like to see us smiles a god, inspiration, I

0: Do you see the frog and the log in the fog?
1: Why don't you print your name on the line right next to it? Right next to it. Point to the picture of the frog and listen.
2: Frog.
3: Touch your nose if you hear the frog in frog.
4: I touched my nose too.

You don't have to know a dope addict to be worried about drug addiction. If you walk home at night alone or ride the subway, or if there's a teenager in your family, you should be worried. Governor Rockefeller's worried. As much as half the crime in New York City is caused by addicts. That's why the governor has sponsored a tough new law that can get addicts off the streets for up to 3 years. 3 years of supervision, medical care, psychiatric treatment, and retraining. The new Rockefeller law is harder on pushers, much harder. They can be put away for 20 years. Now it's their turn to be worried.